0: Hip-Hop, Urban, Elektro.
1: Yes on, yes on, yes on, yes.
0: Olive.
2: With my niggas in my red Mercedes. 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

those were the days that no one misses. No postcards sent, signed or sealed with kisses.

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0: for the first time in history, overcame terrestrial gravity and flew into space.
1: All men of all nations recognize this as a great achievement. In an age where the race to conquer space has become an all-absorbing factor,

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All of the Earth shrinks, the universe stretches forth its beckoning hand.

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Stuff coming out, stuff going in. I'm just a part of everything. Stuff coming out, stuff going in.

In a cave somewhere in the North American continent, about 2 million years ago, the first artist was born. And of course, with the birth of the artist came the inevitable afterbirth.

be involved in, whether we teach and write, make films, direct films, play music, act, whatever we do in the culture, in the arts, has to not only make people feel good and inspire people, and make people feel at one with other people around them.

us must be involved in, whether we teach and write, make films, direct films, play music,